0: to hold you one last time.
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0: In all of life, there is a rhythm. 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
1: We break!

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And if your man gives you trouble just to move out on the double, and you don't let it trouble your brain, cause away goes trouble down the drain. 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
3: Yo también.
2: I went back to my 17th year. Allowed myself to be naive.
3: Dime.

0: certainly was in the right.
1: That's definitely like he's cruising for bruising.
2: Yeah, I don't know, I was really drunk at the time.
3: You just told me it was in Pumpkins at number two. Yeah, that's why he wasn't coming up on 3011. So after yelling and screaming and telling him why it wasn't coming up on 3011.
0: That certainly wasn't the right.

sorry I left. I hope this message will explain why. I need your help.